remove all of the pressure. We stole serotonin from the moments between comas. By the way, I still have your letter. I still hold on to your confessions. I still lie about getting better. 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

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And every once in a while, I start texting, write a paragraph, but then I delete the message. Think about you like a

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1: 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Radio 3.
2: You were something in the water. Made me go wild. 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There was nothing in the world making me smile. I could smile.

0: Radio 3.
1: We had life in our eyes and the world was on our side. 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